The South's best variety of hits. Whitney, how will I know? I watched the movie, the I Want to Dance with Somebody film a couple of nights ago. So at the moment, we finished watching The Gentleman, which I love. We're still watching Neely, finished Reacher, finished the Grand Tour. So at the moment, we're working our way through a mix of Toast of London, which is great. Very dated in some places, but still incredibly funny. Clem Fandango, and we're watching just loads of random stuff we haven't watched for years. And that film, that Whitney Houston film, is brilliant. If you haven't seen it for a while, go and watch it this weekend. I think you'll love it. 20 past one, by the way, across the South. Here's Steve Harley and Nation. You've done.

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1: Hate to give the satisfaction asking how you're doing now. 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

0: Nation Radio with the South's best variety of hits. Olivia Rodrigo and Aztec Camera as well. It's just gone 25 to 2. Lots of talk, unsurprisingly, about Strictly, which is back on tonight. Bake Off. Now Bake Off is back on. It feels really autumnal, doesn't it? And more about Celebrity Traitors, which starts again this week as well. Stuff going on, by the way, across the South this weekend. The Southampton International Boat Show is going on. Also, the Bournemouth Arts by the Sea Festival finishes later on today as well. And there's a whole lot more, which we'll get to a little bit later on. Meanwhile, Wet, Wet, Wet, and new music from Somber before 2 on The Late Show.
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0: The album is called I Barely Know Her, and it's brilliant. I was driving around today doing some bits and pieces and had it on in the car. There isn't one bad track on it. I love it. Somber, new music to Nation, My Body Isn't Ready. Nearly 2 o'clock, by the way, across the south, and this is David Francis through the night from Nation Radio, the home of Steve Power at breakfast, back Monday morning when you wake up. Meantime, it's nearly 2 o'clock. 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
13: 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I'm David Francis. That new song from Ash in the next 10 minutes. 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
14: Chaka Khan. 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Chaka Khan.

I like this. It's new music from Ash at Nation Radio all over the South. It's called Stop the Wedding. She's been around for a while. She had a hit about 5 or 6 years ago. This isn't her first rodeo. That's a great song, Stop the Wedding. Simple Minds as well, who are back with new music and a tour later on this year too. 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Plus, you can win exclusive Simple Minds merch on their website tonight. Right, Starship coming soon, and Bob Marley after this, The Cardigans from the South's Nation Radio.

0: across the south, and Bon Jovi. I nearly went Toast of London then, which is very out of date. Living on a Prayer, it's nearly 20 to 3. By the way, if you love the 80s, our sister station is on the air right now with a best variety of 80s hits. It's called Nation 80s on digital radio all over the south. Tonight, I'm back on there with my forgotten 80s show. 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Meanwhile, before 3, it's Eagle Eye Cherry and new Alex Warren coming soon.
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0: really like this. Alex Warren is back with new music, Emerald Eyes from Nation Radio, with the South's best variety of hits. Dry and clear through the night tonight, 14 or 15 the overnight low, so much like last night. Sunday, well, much like Saturday, really. Dry but cloudy, still warm though, 21 degrees the high, and the outlook for the next couple of days looking similar. Nation
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7: 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Good morning. I'm David Francis, through the night at Nation Radio. Black Eyed Peas and that new Stella Lefty song inside the next 10 minutes. First, Culture Club and Dodgy.

Nation Radio with the South's best variety of hits through the night, 20 past three. Morning, I'm David Francis. If you're still on X, it might just be you and Billy Ocean and about a billion Russian bots, but you might still be on there. Billy Ocean loves telling the story of why his username, his handle, is Dr. Wongo. So if you ask him, and you've never had a reply from a celebrity before, and he's a big star, go and ask him why. He's at Dr. Wongo. Kind of says it all, really. Right, here's Donna Summer. This is Nation.

0: She's got all the sass, and I like it. Lizzo, To Be Loved, Phil Collins as well. Two hearts on our dance weekend from Nation Radio. Songs with dance, dancing, dance, any derivative really of dance on the air. Later on this morning, again with Tony Shepherd from around about 10 o'clock. Meanwhile, it's Madness coming soon. And new music from Cat's Eye before 4.
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18: 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Are you?

0: As the band get bigger, more people seem to leave. It's another reality TV band from America, and there's a lot of infighting by the sounds of it in Cat's Eye. New music to Nation, it's Animal. Nearly 4 o'clock across the south. Sunday's early breakfast is next. 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
6: 4 o'clock across the south. Early breakfast is on for the 27th of September. Good morning. I'm David Francis. One Direction and ABC coming soon. And we'll start with Prince this morning. Nation.

Nation Radio, all over the South with the best variety of hits. Nearly 20 past four, Len, Steal My Sunshine, and new James Blunt, Tastes Like Summer. Morning, I'm David Francis. It's going to be okay today. At the moment, cloudy with some mist in places. Still fairly warm, 14 or 15 right now. Later on today, generally cloudy. Not as sunny as yesterday, but still nice. Up to about 21 degrees across the South. 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

0: 25 to 5, this is Nation Radio. Early Sunday morning, Dua Lipa levitating. Communards as well, don't leave me this way. Later on this afternoon, Foxy is back on with the Nation Network chart show. 3 great years, 3 incredible top 10 charts after 4. And then Steve Power beats Surrender, the perfect soundtrack for Sunday night, back on the air from 7 o'clock. 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A new Teddy Swims before 5 at Nation. 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

0: From the album I've Tried Everything But Therapy Volume 2, which is brilliant, by the way. Teddy Swims, New to Nation, Mr. Know-It-All, nearly 5 o'clock early Sunday morning. And this is David Francis with more of the South's best variety of hits in just a moment. Nation
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2: Wherever you're listening across the South, thank you for choosing Nation Radio. Good morning. Early breakfast is on. It's 5 o'clock, and I'm David Francis with Little Mix, Duran Duran, and Republic.

It's 20 past five on Early Breakfast, Kool & the Gang celebration, and Lewis Capaldi, who was great earlier this year at the Isle of Wight Festival. It does feel like it was years ago that he was there, though. It just feels like a very long time ago. Dry today, not as sunny as it was yesterday, but still a good day. Up to 21 degrees this afternoon. Mariah Carey soon after ABBA and Nation.

0: Gail, ABC, Brian Adams as well, run to you from Nation Radio, all over the South, playing the best variety of hits. 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And I'm back on there tonight at 6 o'clock with my Forgotten 80s show. We do it every Sunday. Great songs from the 80s, from bands with the names that you might not remember, but you'll hear the song and go, oh my God, I knew that. I heard that at school disco. I borrowed that from a friend and never gave it back to me. You know the idea. 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

0: Bray, Where Is My Husband from Nation Radio all over the South. Thanks for listening today. I'm being Andy Jackson all this week on Drive Time with Selena. So back tomorrow afternoon from 4 o'clock. It's nearly 6. And Gary Parker's next. Have a good day. Nation Radio.
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1: Top stories this hour. An Orange Order parade through a nationalist area of Portadown will go ahead at 8am after a last-minute court ruling. The Court of Appeal overturned an injunction which has stopped the march along the Galvaki Road, but the parade will be subject to restrictions. Work and Pensions Secretary Pat McFadden says the court's decision must be respected.
2: It wouldn't be for me to give permission to one march or another. What I would say is there are predominantly two communities in Northern Ireland, and it's really important that they're able to live peacefully side by side. It's part of the fruits of the Good Friday Agreement that violence has largely stopped.
1: Andy Burnham's unveiled a scheme to help first-time buyers in England after arriving in Liverpool for the Labour Party conference. Your First Home will allow buyers to purchase a new build with a deposit of just 2.5%. An NHS trust has apologised after Noah Wood's medical records were accessed without authorisation. The three-year-old was found dead in a Suffolk lake after going missing from a play area earlier this month. Manchester City could face a points deduction, a huge fine, or even expulsion from the Premier League after being found guilty of most of the charges against them. The club's expected to appeal and insists it remains confident of proving its innocence. England manager Thomas Tuchel feels mistakes and missed opportunities cost them in their 3-2 defeat to Spain in the Nations League. Captain Harry Kane scored and missed a penalty at Wembley.
3: In a game like this, when you're playing a team that's unbeaten in that long, you're going to need less mistakes, both, you know, giving goals away and also with the penalty as well. These are three big moments in the game, and in the end it cost us. So, yeah, not a game to get too downbeat about.
1: Scotland had a goalless draw away to Slovenia, while the Republic of Ireland face Israel in Hungary this evening. And the UK is getting the world's first Minecraft hotel. Themed roller coasters, shops and dining will also open alongside it next year at Chessington World of Adventures in southwest London. From Sky News, I'm Jenny Barsby. Nation
4: 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Sunday breakfast. Good morning. It's Gary Parker here on Nation Radio. And coming up, I've got Holly Johnson, Goo Goo Dolls. And first up, it's Curiosity Kill the Cats and Misfits at Nation.

Curiosity Killed the Cat, then it was Goo Goo Dolls, and there's Holly Johnson and Love Train on Nation Radio, where it's coming up to a 6:15. It's Sunday Breakfast with Gary Parker. Good morning to you, 27th of September. And if you have your birthday today, happy birthday to you. In the world of showbiz, you share your birthday with Gwyneth Paltrow, who turns 54 today. And it's happy birthday to Avril Lavigne, 42 today. I'm standing on

0: Fever Dream. It's Alex Warren at Nation Radio, where this weekend we're doing a dancing weekend on Nation. Songs that include dancing, dance, or dancer in the title. Now, how many can you think of? I've got two. How about Bee Gees, You Should Be Dancing, or Sister Sledge, He's the Greatest Dancer? Have a think, and chances are you're going to hear them this weekend on a dancing weekend on Nation Radio, part two of which continues at 10. And on the way next, I've got Police at Nation, and Justin Timberlake is next, and Can't Stop the Feeling on Sunday Breakfast. Nation
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Roxanne is police at Nation Radio. Steve Harrow Breakfast is back tomorrow morning from 6 with Selena on the travel. And together they've got the Early Starter, Retro TV, The 1 Second Wonder and The Forgotten 45. Do let Steve know what song you'd like to hear. Two-word horoscopes every Monday at 10 past 8. Selena and Steve back tomorrow morning on Breakfast right here at Nation.

0: Tis for Fierce. Everybody wants to rule the world. 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
8: The top stories this hour, it's all football fans are talking about.
9: Why on earth should they be let off? Throw the book at them.
10: Personally, I'm a City fan, so I'm not happy at all.
8: Manchester City could face a points deduction, a huge fine, or even expulsion from the Premier League after reportedly being found guilty of most of the charges against them. The club's chairman says he's still confident they can prove their innocence. The Labour Party conference gets underway in Liverpool later, the first one since Andy Burnham became leader. He's already unveiled a scheme to help first-time buyers in England, which includes a deposit for a new build of just 2.5%. Our political correspondent

0: Tom Claybon has more on what to expect over the next few days.
1: After sharing his thoughts on international issues this week in New York, Andy Burnham will take to the stage in Liverpool to outline how he and his party plan to tackle issues like defence and welfare spending. That keynote speech will happen on Tuesday. Before that, we'll hear from the Deputy Prime Minister today and Chancellor tomorrow on what's on offer to help families and businesses.
0: For the first time in nearly 30 years, an Orange Order parade's been given legal permission to go ahead in a nationalist part of Northern Ireland. The Court of Appeal overturned an injunction blocking the march, which will travel the Gavaki Road area of Portadown this morning, although restrictions will be in place. A murder investigation's underway in West London after a man on an e-bike died. It's believed the 24-year-old was being chased before a crash in Kensington. Police are now searching for the rider of a moped. An NHS trust has launched an urgent investigation after the medical records of a three-year-old boy found dead in Suffolk were accessed without authorisation. Noah Woods vanished from a play park earlier this month, sparking a huge search party. And England captain Harry Kane says they're not feeling too downbeat after their 3-2 Nations League defeat to Spain. They were leading 2-1 at half-time at Wembley, but despite being one of the scorers, Kane also missed a penalty.
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3: With White Link, I Love White Ferries. Keeping businesses on the move. Operating 24 hours a day across the Solent.
0: Some heavy rain and strong winds will move in from the west, but warm and sunny towards the southeast. That's the latest. I'm Michelle Livesey.
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5: 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Just after 7 o'clock on Nation Radio with Gary here on Sunday Breakfast. Coming up, Robert Palmer, Rudimental, and next, it's Shanice.

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3: You moved on to someone new. 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

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I thought you didn't know where my last name, but that changed. 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And every once in a while, I start texting, write a paragraph, but then I delete the message. Think

I love your smile, Shanice. Rudimental with Jess Glyn these days. And that's Robert Palmer, Addicted to Love on Nation Radio. Good morning. Hello there. How are you doing? You're just getting up, making your first cup of coffee of the day. Thanks for choosing us. It's Gary Parker on Nation Radio playing the best variety of hits. And here are bands who are heading out on tour 6 weeks from now. Kicks off in Belfast on the 2nd of November. And then playing a whole host of dates around the UK. It's The Scripts on Nation Radio. Got

0: Together Forever, Rick Astley at Nation Radio. If you're looking for somewhere to wind down at the end of your weekend, Mark Franklin will be here at 9 tonight with Chilled Nation, 2 hours of the softer side of the 80s and 90s. And ahead of that, we do the Chill Out tune. And choosing it this morning, it's Sally. Thank you, Sally, for choosing this one. Proper 90s R&B fodder once again this week. It's SWV and right here. And it's next here on Nation Radio. 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

That's straight some Walk of Life at Nation Radio. Morning to Jessica and Pete in Sholing, who are heading over to the final day of the Southampton International Boat Show right on Southampton Water at Mayflower Park. A lot's going on there. Over 500 watercraft, World UK and show debuts, and try a boat as well. Lots going on at the boat show. Enjoy it. 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
5: It's what your Sunday afternoons were made for.

He was only planning to do two dates at Wembley Stadium back in the summer, ended up doing six. It was Bruno Mars and I Just Might on Nation Radio, where we play the best variety of hits. It's Gary Parker on Sunday Breakfast here till 10. And still to come, more of the best variety of hits after the headlines at 8.

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11: The top stories this hour. A major security operation's underway ahead of an Orange Order parade, which has been given the go-ahead in a nationalist part of Northern Ireland for the first time in 30 years. It'll head along the Gavaki Road in Portadown following an extraordinary night of legal challenges. Our chief reporter James Gould is there.
12: Roads around the route are already blocked off this morning with a significant police operation in place ahead of the parade. It was only cleared to go ahead in the early hours after an injunction blocking it was overturned and a further challenge from residents was dismissed by the High Court. 35 Orange men are permitted to leave Drumcree Church at 8 o'clock with no bands or supporters allowed.
11: The Prime Minister's announced a new scheme for first-time buyers to help them get on the housing ladder. It means you'll only need a 2.5% deposit. Andy Burnham's in Liverpool for the start of the Labour Party conference, his first as Prime Minister.
13: It is a moment, a very proud one, as somebody born in this city.
11: Our political correspondent Tom Claiborne has more on what we can expect over the next few days.
14: This will be a chance for Megha Fields MP to reaffirm why he's the right man to lead Labour into the next general election, while a speech on Tuesday will also be a chance to address how we'll tackle issues like the cost of living and illegal immigration. Deputy PM Louise Haig will kick things off today. Chancellor John Healey is speaking tomorrow.
11: Manchester City's chairman says he's still confident the club can prove its innocence after it was found guilty of most of the 150

0: 15 charges against it. The punishment's yet to be decided, but City are expected to appeal either way. We're being told 10 people are being investigated by an NHS trust after the medical records of a three-year-old boy found dead in Suffolk were accessed without authorisation. Noah Woods vanished from a play park, sparking a huge search earlier this month. And England manager Thomas Tuchel feels mistakes and missed opportunities cost them in their 3-2 defeat to Spain in the Nations League. Captain Harry Kane scored and missed a penalty at Wembley last night.
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0: Some heavy rain and strong winds will move in from the west, but warm and sunny towards the southeast. That's the latest. I'm Michelle Livesey.
3: 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Sunday breakfast on Nation Radio. It's Gary Parker here. Hope you're doing okay. Coming up, I've got Aha, Duran Duran, and next, it's Bananarama and Venus.

Bananarama, Duran Duran, and there's Aha. The sun always shines on TV at Nation Radio. Good morning, it's Gary here on Sunday Breakfast on Nation. It's a dancing weekend. We are playing songs that include dancing, dance, or dancer in the title. We continue part two of that at 10 right here at Nation Radio. But in the meantime, Bill Medley and Jennifer Warnes after Olivia Rodrigo, it's Stupid Song on Sunday Breakfast. New York City.

0: I've had the time of my life. Bill Medley and Jennifer Warnes at Nation Radio. 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

It's Queen and Don't Stop Me Now on Nation Radio South, as well as the final day of the Southampton International Boat Show. The South of England Autumn Show and horse trials are taking place in Ardingly all day today. Farnham Food Festival is on. We've got Eastbourne Lit Fest, a three-day literary festival, which concludes today. Operation Spies and Lies, that's in Portsmouth, at the D-Day story today, with visitors completing challenges around the museum to uncover a hidden mystery object. 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

0: Sunday on Nation Radio. Whatever you're doing to start your Sunday, thanks for choosing us. It's Gary on Sunday Breakfast. And this coming Friday, could this be you? 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

0: She's in Texas. It's Ella Langley on Nation Radio, a song that's been breaking records across the pond. It's now become the longest running number one single in American chart history, overtaking Mariah Carey's All I Want for Christmas Is You. 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But first, the top stories at 9 are on the way. 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
5: The top stories this hour. Thousands of protesters have gathered on a road in County Armagh to oppose a march by the Orange Order, which was given permission to pass through a nationalist area for the first time in 30 years. Demonstrators are blocking the entrance to the Garvaghy Road in Portadown, which became a flashpoint in the 90s. DUP MP Carla Lockhart is backing the parade.
6: We want this to be a day when Portadown moves on and old wounds can be closed.
5: We're hearing a major incident has been declared near an RAF base in Gloucestershire after several men were arrested on suspicion of explosives offences. The army is now checking a number of vehicles in Welford, while several homes have been evacuated. The government's announced two new housing policies ahead of the Labour Party conference in Liverpool. One's aimed at helping first-time buyers, the other's focused on bringing 300,000 derelict homes back into use. And Harry Kane's penalty hit the bar in England's 3-2 defeat to Spain in the Nations League. Thomas Tuchel's admitted they made mistakes and missed opportunities.
7: Now for the news across the South. The chair of the Infected Blood Scandal Inquiry has told us a memorial honouring victims in Hampshire will help future generations.
8: This is much more than a statue. This is something which will draw attention to people walking past. They will say, this is something we have to remember.
7: Sir Brian Langstaff spoke to us after attending the unveiling of a bronze statue at Lord Mayor's Trelaw College in Alton yesterday. The piece honours the 122 boys affected by experimental haemophilia treatment in the 1970s and 1980s. Southampton City College says it has no confidence in Southern Water's ability to protect the River Itchen. The authorities responded to data showing bacteria levels 140 times over the bathing water limit. The utility company says it's investing £160 million in improvements after the Environment Agency described sewage pollution as unacceptable.
2: Weather.
9: With Whitelink, I Love White Ferries. 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
7: Expect cloud with some sunny intervals and the potential for some showers later on. Highs of 22 Celsius. That's the latest. I'm Natalia.

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2: 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So let's wind the clock all the way back to 1983 with Billy Joel.

Retro Years at Nation Radio. We began in 83 with Billy Joel, Tell Her About It. Then from 84, it was Fiction Factory, Feels Like Heaven. And there from 85, a song which marks a major shift in sound for Eurythmics and Would I Lie to You? It's Nation Radio with Gary Parker on the Retro Years on a Sunday morning. And now from 86, Top Gun Anthem, Kenny Loggins and Danger Zone on Nation Radio's Retro Years.

0: taken from their second album, actually, and a top 10 hit in 1987. It was Pet Shop Boys and Rent on the Retro Years Nation Radio, where next we move on to 1988 and a song that turned into a one-hit wonder for the founding member of the Go-Go's. It got to number 12 in the charts. It was Rush Hour, Jane Whitlin, and it's next on the Retro Years. Nation Radio.
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22: It's what your Sunday afternoons were made for.

Title track of the album that made Simply Red the biggest selling UK act of 1989. It was written by Mick Hucknall about turning a corner in his personal life. It was A New Flame on Nation Radio. It is the retro years. Moving on to 1990, and this song made number 2.

0: Fronted by Martin Kukan, older brother of Steve Kukan, the track was originally released as a B-side in 1990 before being re-recorded and climbing into the top 20 a year later. It was Can You Dig It? The Mock Turtles on Nation Radio. It's the retro years. We're coming up from 93, Sybil, When I'm Good and Ready. But first, from 92, it's George Michael next and Too Funky. 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
16: 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In recent weeks, we've had the need to begin a third campaign.
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0: It's Nation Radio with the Retro Years. Greg is back next Sunday. Next on Nation, it's Tony Shepherd. And Tony has part two of our dancing weekend right here on Nation. Have a great Sunday, whatever you're up to. Headlines at 10 are on the way.
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5: The top stories this hour. A major incident has been declared at an RAF base in Gloucestershire after a number of men were arrested under the Explosives Act. An army bomb disposal team's examining several cars near RAF Fairford. The airbase is currently being used by the US Air Force. A huge security operation is underway as an Orange Order parade gets underway with permission to go into nationalist parts of Northern Ireland for the first time in 30 years. Police have told Orange men they won't be able to facilitate it along the Garvaghy Road as protesters continue to block the route. Our chief reporter James Gould is there.
6: Protesters remain linked arm-in-arm across the Garvaghy Road, despite the parade being given legal clearance following a dramatic night at the courts. 35 Orange men had been permitted to complete the route this morning without bands or supporters, but police have now delivered an assessment that they cannot facilitate the march along the Garvaghy Road.
5: And Labour's focusing on new housing policies as their party conference in Liverpool gets underway. They're launching a scheme to help people get onto the housing ladder with a lower deposit.
7: Now for the news across the South. The chair of the Infected Blood Scandal Inquiry has told us a new memorial in Hampshire will help educate and recognise the impacts on victims.
8: This is something that gives recognition to what happened. This is something which makes us realise that there's more to be done.
7: Sir Brian Langstaff spoken after the bronze statue was unveiled at Lord Mayor's Trelaw College in Alton yesterday. It honours 122 boys who suffered after being given experimental haemophilia treatment. Hampshire and Isle of Wight Police and Crime Commissioner Donna Jones is calling for a national police investigation. And Southern Waters promised £160 million worth of improvements in response to criticism from Southampton City Council. Data showed bacterial levels in the River Itchen were 140 times over the bathing water limit. The Environment Agency has described the sewage pollution as unacceptable.
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7: Expect cloud with some sunny intervals and the potential for some showers later on. Highs of 22 Celsius. That's the latest. I'm Natalia Antoniou.
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9: Good morning, Tony Shepherd here with you on Nation Radio's Dancing Weekend. So, songs that involve dance or dancing in the title. Here's a famous one from back in the 80s from Irene Cara. Nation.

Sam Smith and Normani, Dancing with a Stranger on Nation Radio, fitting in nicely into our dancing weekend. Genesis, I Can't Dance before that, and Irene Cara with Flashdance. What a feeling. Plenty more dance-related songs. We've got a whole stack of them here. Get in touch over on Facebook to see if we can get your favourite on as well. Meantime, this is Sienna Spyro, and it's called Great Expectation, playing here with me, Tony Shepherd, on Nation.

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Debbie Harry and Co. with Blondie and Denis on Nation Radio. Love that there was a video that went viral this week of a busker who was busking in central London. I think it was Trafalgar Square. He was performing a Coldplay track and then someone sort of came up and joined him on the mic and he kind of thought what he was performing. Oh, he's quite a good singer. Hey, he'll do all right. Yeah, he can carry on. But turns out it was Chris Martin. His Coldplay, Higher Power, Nation.

0: 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That is this coming Wednesday. Best of luck.
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0: Teddy Swims and Mr. Know-It-All on Nation Radio. I'm Tony Shepherd here with you. Latest for 11 coming up, and then more from our themed weekend this weekend. It's all about dancing. So songs that involve dance or dancing somewhere in the title. You're probably thinking of more than one right now. A track in just a moment that became popular all over again when it appeared in the movie Saltburn. It's on the way.
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5: Top stories this hour. Several men have been arrested under the Explosives Act, sparking a major incident near an RAF base in Gloucestershire. The army's examining vehicles in the area. Our reporter Owen Ahrens has more details.
6: Armed police are manning a cordon near the village of Welford, which is close to RAF Firford. That's the base used by the United States Air Force. There's a large emergency response. Police say a number of properties are being evacuated, but they say they're confident the incident is contained.
5: Huge crowds of protesters are still blocking a road in County Armagh after members of the Orange Order were given permission to parade through it for the first time in almost 30 years. Police say they can't facilitate the march along the Gavaki Road in Portadown. Andy Burnham says he'd be prepared to hike taxes to fix England's social care system. The Prime Minister's blaming what he calls the cowardice of past politicians for dodging the issue. And Republic of Ireland goalkeeper Gavin Bazunu's pulled out of his team's controversial Nations League match against Israel tonight. He says he's tried his best to be a person of principle.
7: Now for the news across the South. The chair of the Infected Blood Scandal Inquiry has told us a memorial honouring victims in Hampshire will help future generations.
8: This is much more than a statue. This is something which will draw attention to people walking past. They will say, this is something we have to remember.
7: Sir Brian Langstaff spoken to us after attending the unveiling of a bronze statue at Lord Mayor's Trelaw College in Alton yesterday. The piece honours the 122 boys affected by experimental haemophilia treatment in the 1970s and 1980s. Southampton City College says it has no confidence in Southern Water's ability to protect the River Itchen. The authorities responded to data showing bacteria levels 140 times over the bathing water limit. The utility company says it's investing £160 million in improvements after the Environment Agency described sewage pollution as unacceptable.
2: 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Weather.
1: With White Link, I Love White Ferries. Keeping businesses on the move. Operating 24 hours a day across the Solent.
7: Expect cloud with some sunny intervals and the potential for some showers later on. Highs of 22 Celsius. That's the latest. I'm Natalia Antoniou.
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9: Good morning, Tony Shepherd here. That's our theme this weekend. So more songs with dance or dancing in the title. We've got an 80s classic. I can't wait to play it for you. First is Sophie Ellis-Bextor on Nation.

Yes, we just had to play that Men Without Hats and Safety Dance on Nation Radio's Dancing Weekend. We brought you Leo Sayer, You Make Me Feel Like Dancing, and Sophie Ellis-Bextor with Murder on the Dance Floor. Three songs which fit in nicely into our themed weekend category. Plenty more on the way throughout the rest of this weekend. And now more of the best variety of hits with Stella Lefty. This is Boston. On a train.

0: Hope you're having a great Sunday. Thank you so much for having us on. This is Nation Radio Across the South. I'm Tony Shepherd. 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

Pointer Sisters, it's Jump for My Love on Nation. Hope you're having a lovely morning. Thank you for making us part of it. Tony Shepherd here. This next superstar has added more dates to his world tour, and Kylie joining him as a support act over in the States. I think in Los Angeles she's performing there. It's Harry Styles, and this is Golden, playing in Nation.

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0: Lewis Capaldi, it's Stay Love on Nation Radio. I'm Tony Shepherd. 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
3: Top stories this hour. Counter-terrorism police are now leading the investigation following a major incident being declared near RAF Fairford in Gloucestershire. A number of men have been arrested under the Explosives Act. Several vehicles are being searched by specialist army teams. A planned march by members of the Orange Order in County Armagh has been delayed after huge crowds of protesters blocked their route. A court's granted permission for a parade along the largely nationalist Cavaquey Road in Portadown. First Minister Michelle O'Neill claims it risks undermining the peace process, but Secretary of State Chris Bryant disagrees.
4: The Good Friday Agreement is solid and lasting, but we just need to make sure that we have the cooperative spirit to double down on compromise.
3: The government's announced two new housing policies. One is to help first-time buyers with lower deposits. The other aims to bring derelict homes in England back into use. And it's claimed Premier League rivals are considering legal action against Manchester City. It's after reports they've been found guilty of 114 financial rules breaches.
5: Now for the news across the South. The chair of the Infected Blood Scandal Inquiry has told us a new memorial in Hampshire will help educate and recognise the impacts on victims.
6: This is something that gives recognition to what happened. This is something which makes us realise that there is more to be done.
5: Sir Brian Langstaff spoke after the bronze statue was unveiled at Lord Mayor's Trelaw College in Alton yesterday. It honours 122 boys who suffered after being given experimental haemophilia treatment. Hampshire and Isle of Wight Police and Crime Commissioner Donna Jones is calling for a national police investigation. And Southern Waters promised £160 million worth of improvements in response to criticism from Southampton City Council. Data showed bacterial levels in the River Itchen were 140 times over the bathing water limit. The Environment Agency has described the sewage pollution as unacceptable.
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5: Expect cloud with some sunny intervals and the potential for some showers later on. Highs of 22 Celsius. That's the latest. I'm Natalia Antoniou.
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Arctic Monkeys. I bet you look good on the dance floor on Nation Radio's Dancing Weekend. 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More where those came from through the rest of this afternoon. And now it's Olivia Dean and Man I Need on Nation.

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0: Yeah.

such a great song. It's featured on some fantastic movies and TV series over the years. ELO and Living Thing. This is Nation Radio. 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

0: 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Hope you're well. Tony Shepherd here with you. Let's get you up to date with the latest for 1 o'clock and then more from our dancing weekend. Famous songs with dance in the title. We've got a boy band in there and we've got a classic that we just have to play. It's The Law. It plays from the Bee Gees next at Nation Radio. Stick around. Nation
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0: evacuated to a nearby leisure centre.
1: Now, it is a major incident. What's the feeling like there?
0: Yeah, there is a feeling of concern in the area. There are a lot of people here sort of looking across. There have been cyclists coming down asking what's happening. So I think actually there is a lot of uncertainty about what is actually happening here in Welford.
1: Thanks, Sarah. A planned march by members of the Orange Order in Portadown has been delayed after huge crowds of protesters blocked their route. Permission for the parade to go ahead was granted in the early hours. Our chief reporter James Gould is on the ground there this lunchtime.
2: A kind of standoff remains here at Drumcree with no sign of a breakthrough. Orange Order members are still inside Drumcree Church after earlier forming up outside ready to march. Discussions with police have been continuing, while protesters remain on the Cavaki Road, which is still blocked. The Orange Order insists it still intends to march today, but as things stand, nobody is moving.
1: The government's focusing on housing as the Labour Party conference kicks off in Liverpool. They've announced a scheme to help first-time buyers get on the property ladder with a 2.5% deposit. And rugby league legend Sir Kevin Sinfield's begun his latest charity challenge, running to raise funds and awareness for the MMD community. His 7-in-7 events will see him complete an ultramarathon every day for a week, starting at Hull KR and ending at Old Trafford.
3: Weather. With Whitelink, Isle of Wight ferries. 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
1: Some heavy rain and strong winds will move in from the west, but warm and sunny towards the southeast. That's the latest. I'm Michelle Livesey. Yeah.
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7: Good afternoon, Tony Shepherd here with you, loving these. It's our Dancing Weekend with plenty more songs with dance or dancing in the title. We're in the boy band territory soon with five. First, though.
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7: Got to play this from the Bee Gees. You should be dancing. It's Nation Radio.

Nation Radio with Eddie Grant. I Don't Want to Dance. It was Five and Let's Dance. And the Bee Gees with a classic, You Should Be Dancing. That's our theme this weekend. It's all about dancing, songs with dance or dancing in the title at some point. I just didn't realise quite how many there were. And we've still got loads more to come. Meantime, here's Ray playing at Nation with me, Tony Shepherd, after.

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Have us on throughout your Sunday and some great shows for the rest of this afternoon coming up. I'll give you a bit of a rundown within the next 10 minutes. Meantime, it's Post Malone featuring Morgan Wallen playing it now.

0: some classic countdowns from the 80s, the 90s and the noughties. This week we're heading back to top 10s from September of 1987, 1999 and 2008. Then from 7, it's Beat Surrender with Steve Power, taking you back to youth club disco days. 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

0: Samba, My Body Isn't Ready on Nation Radio. It's not ready for that roast that's about to be chucked down its gullet, put it that way. Have a great rest of your afternoon, whatever. Sorry, a bit too much information? Yeah. Mark Collins is on the way with more from our dancing weekend. Songs that have dance or dancing in the title at some point. Then from 4, it's the Nation Network Chart Show with Foxy. And then from 7 tonight, perfect Sunday evening entertainment. It's Beat Surrender with Steve Power. And then we round off your weekend with 2 hours of perfectly chilled Nation with Mark Franklin from 9. Have a good one. Sponge pudding, I think. Nation
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18: The top stories this hour. Counter-terror police are leading an investigation after several men were arrested near RAF Fairford in Gloucestershire. People have been evacuated from the village of Welford and army explosives experts are examining vehicles. Sky News reporter Dan Whitehead is among those at the scene.
19: I live 10, 15 minutes away and daily we hear the bombers going overhead. So this is the central point when it comes to the UK's involvement, allowing the US Air Force to take off here on operations over to Iran. And we know that Tehran has identified UK bases involved in Fairford as

0: access to a smaller deposit. We've also heard the Prime Minister say he'll make unpopular decisions to reform social care. Andy Burnham suggested an NHS-style service could be in Labour's next general election manifesto. These members want to see action.
1: Social care needs to be on the same level as the NHS, as far as I'm concerned.
2: There's this crazy reaction to the word tax. You know, tax is how we all get our public services.
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0: And crowds have lined the streets of East Yorkshire to cheer on rugby league legend Sir Kevin Sinfield. He's begun his final fundraising challenge in aid of motor neurone disease charities.
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0: Wet and windy across much of the UK through the rest of the day, with a few sunny spells in southern areas. That's the latest. I'm Johnny Freeman.
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7: Good afternoon, this is Mark Collins here on Nation Radio. We continue our Dancing Weekend this Sunday afternoon with three dance songs, Nick Kershaw, Lady Gaga and David Bowie. Nation.

0: Bring on the dancing girls. There's Ickle Pickle Mickle Kershaw here on Nation Radio for this Sunday afternoon. The Dead Dance from Lady Gaga before that. And one of quite a few artists who've had a hit with Let's Dance, David Bowie from 1983, but he could also have had Chris Rea. He had a hit with Let's Dance. Chris Montez had a hit with Let's Dance back in the 60s. And of course, Five, they also had a hit with Let's Dance.
1: Let's go.

0: Electronic and Get the Message this Sunday afternoon. Thank you for choosing Nation Radio. I'm Mark Collins. I'll be with you through till 4 o'clock this afternoon. Before that, Bass Persuades. That's the new title of the Miley Cyrus album and her new single as well. But she's now just known as Miley. Basically, she's done a Kylie and dropped her surname. Nation Radio.
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0: called Kim Jong-un of North Korea? Rocket Man. I'm pretty sure it is. Elton John, Rocket Man here on Nation Radio. Before that, Ghost from Ella Henderson. Well, you may have heard we gave away 600 grand on Friday. Even more money to be won next Friday. Make me a
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0: It's the Water Boys on Nation Radio with The Hole of the Moon, and Gracie Abrams before that with That's So True. Foxy's here from 4 this afternoon with the Nation Network chart show. This afternoon at 4, he'll be counting down the top 10s from September of 1987, 1999 and 2008. 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

0: That is the new song from Alex Warren. It's called Emerald Eyes, and you heard it here on Nation Radio, where we wrap up our dance weekend next after the latest news headlines at 3 with songs from Sister Sledge, Ultravox and Dua Lipa coming up.
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19: Our top story this hour is in Gloucestershire, where there's been an update on a major incident which counter-terror police are investigating.
20: Police received a call relating to three suspicious vehicles travelling towards RAF Fairford. Armed officers responded and subsequently arrested five men in the Welford area on suspicion of committing offences under the Explosives Act.
19: Assistant Chief Constable Richard Oaken from Gloucestershire Police has been speaking as army disposal experts and others work near RAF Fairford.
20: The emergency services have well-rehearsed plans for dealing with major incidents such as this. Work to establish the full nature of this incident is ongoing, and we are in constant communication with our partners both locally and nationally.
19: The military site has been in the spotlight in recent months as it's been used by US forces carrying out strikes in Iran. Our reporter Sarah Rowlands is at the scene. She says there's been a lot of disruption.
21: It's been quite a worrying and dramatic day for people here who were told they had to leave their homes.
3: Many of them have ended up at Cirencester Leisure Centre, whilst others are staying with family and friends. Although concerns are high, we're being told that the incident is contained.
19: More on this story as we get it. Next, the DUP leaders described Northern Ireland's First Minister as shameful for taking part in a protest. Gavin Robinson has criticised Michelle O'Neill and other Sinn Féin politicians who've joined campaigners in blocking an orange

0: conditions.
1: Wet and windy across much of the UK through the rest of the day, with a few sunny spells in southern areas. That's the latest. I'm Johnny Freeman.
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3: Good afternoon, this is Mark Collins. We are wrapping up our Dancing Weekend this Sunday afternoon with another three great songs, starting with one that sings about Halston, Gucci and Fiorucci.

The wonderful Dua Lipa on Nation Radio with Dance the Night. Before that, Ultravox, Dancing with Tears in My Eyes. Trousers must be a bit tight. And He's the Greatest Dancer from Sister Sledge, getting us into another hour of the best variety of hits. It's Nation Radio, and those three songs wrap up our dancing weekend for the weekend.

0: It's one of the very few songs that I know all the words to, including the little rap bit in the middle. Young Guns, Go For It from Wham on Nation Radio, and Bruno Mars before that with I Just Might. 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

0: From the Lexicon of Love album from 1982, there's ABC here on Nation Radio with The Look of Love. And If You Had My Love from Jennifer Lopez, even before that. 700 grand to be won next Friday. 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

0: Sister from Stevie Wonder on Nation Radio, and Beyonce before that, and Texas Hold'em. Tonight from 7 o'clock, one of the greatest shows on the radio is here, Steve Power on Beat Surrender. He takes you back to the days of New Wave, New Romantics, Punk, Ska and Two Tone. That's from 7 o'clock tonight, 2 hours of great songs with Steve Power on Beat Surrender. And if you've had a bit of a rough weekend, shall we say, Chilled Nation with Mark Franklin tonight from 9 o'clock.
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0: Current song from James Blunt. That is Tastes Like Summer here on Nation Radio. Thank you very much for your company. Foxy's on the way next with the Nation Network chart show from 4. Today, counting down the top 10s from September of 1987, 1999 and 2008. 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
0: Welcome along to my favourite time of the week, Sunday afternoon across the UK. 3 hours, 3 years, three amazing top tens. Later, we're going to roll back to 1987. We'll head back to 1999. But we're going to start 18 years ago in 2008. The global financial crisis starts. Barack Obama becomes the President of the United States. And the Summer Olympics were held in Beijing. Some great movies. There was Indiana Jones and the Kingdom of the Crystal Skull, making us laugh. Kung Fu Panda, for the biggest movie by a mile. Did you go and see The Dark Knight?
13: Dr. Fox, across the nation, the nation.
0: I've got the top 10 biggest selling songs from September 2008 on the way, and a track from the number one album. But first, getting all the airplay, Jennifer.

13 years were in September 2008. And that's one of the biggest selling albums of all time. It's the greatest hits by ABBA. It's called Gold. From it, Dancing Queen. It first came out in 1992. But this was the re-released 2008 version to coincide with the release of the movie Mamma Mia in a so-called super jewel case. Updated liner notes. Remastered sound. Did you go and buy it? I have to say, I did. Jennifer Hudson before that, getting all the airplay. Written by Ne-Yo, who we'll hear again from in the top 10 with his own solo track. She only managed 7th place when she competed on American Idol. I wonder whether they ever thought, what did we not see? Because she ended up releasing a debut album, then getting an Oscar for her role in Dreamgirls, Best Supporting Actress, in which she was amazing. Her voice is insane. Airplay track sorted. And album track sorted. Let's hit the top 10. We're ready to go. Yeah, I hope I'm going to be able to speak better this afternoon. Into the top 10 we go. Back in September 2008. I love this song from the soundtrack of the movie Pearl Harbor. Right here is Faith Hill and There You'll Be. Love it.

0: We have rolled the clock back 18 years. We're in September 2008 for this first hour of the Nation Network Chart Show. At 10, it was Faith Hill, They'll Be. 9, Ne-Yo, Miss Independent. One above at 8, Sugar Babes and Girls. Now, I don't know whether you went and got this song, but if you bought it from Boots, it was a bit of a promotional gimmick. They don't normally stock singles. They used to, but no longer. They sold copies of this one to Time with its long-term use of the original version in their TV commercials. The company pledged to donate to charity all the revenues from copies of the single that people bought in Boots. So if you did, you might not have realised it, but you were helping raise money for charity. 10-9-8 sorted. Got to tell you, coming up at 7, a British singer with an amazing voice, James Morrison.
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0: And the biggest selling songs from September 2008 sees, one of my favourite singers at number 7, James Morrison, and You Make It Real.

2008. Right, the sixth biggest selling song, Madcon, a Norwegian hip-hop group with their version of the Four Seasons track from 1967, Beggin', ended up becoming Norway's top-selling song of 2007. Now you know. Right, One Above at Five, a band who are currently on tour in America. They're there till November. Then they're coming back to the UK to play some dates, including London, Cardiff, Bournemouth, Glasgow and Newcastle. Oh, they are good. My goodness, they've made some amazing songs. This is my favourite from the script. The Man Who Can't Be Moved at 5.

0: Sunday afternoon across the UK. It's the Nation Network Chart Show on Nation Radio. Hello, Foxy here with the script and the man who can't be moved at five. Pussycat Dolls, When I Grew Up, the fourth biggest selling song back in September 2008. Nicole Scherzinger explained the song. She said, "All of us started with a dream. I know when I was young, I would sign people's notebooks saying, 'Remember me when I'm famous.' And boy, did she get famous." Right, the three biggest selling songs from 18 years ago are on the way. We may be disturbed, we may be doing some kissing, and then we may be getting very sexy too.
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0: The biggest songs of September 2008 saw Rihanna and Disturbia at number three, one above a two, Katy Perry and I Kissed a Girl. Her first single, her first massive hit, but her record company did not want to release it. In fact, they didn't even want it on the album. She had to convince them. That was a smart move. 10-2 is sorted, but who ended up at number one? Oh, it's such an absolute banger.
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2: Everywhere I am, there you'll be.
1: 9.
2: She got a role.
0: She is Miss Independent.
2: That's why
0: there's
2: I
0: Mayo.
2: Miss Independent.
1: 8.
0: Here come the girls. It's the Sugar Babes.
1: Seven.
0: What a voice. James Morrison, You Make It Real.
1: 6.
0: It was the biggest selling song in Norway in 2007. It was Madcon and Beggin'.
1: 5.
0: What a tune. The Man Who Can't Be Moved. It's the Script.
1: 4.
0: When I Grew Up. Pussycat Dolls.
1: 3.
0: Disturbia. It was Rihanna.
1: 2.
0: I Kissed a Girl. She liked it. She is Katy Perry.
1: The biggest songs of September 2008. This is the UK's greatest countdown. 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
0: 18 years ago, the biggest selling song also happened to be the biggest downloaded single ever at that time in the UK. Also won the Grammy for Best Rock Duo or Group with Vocal. And I did say it's an absolute banger. Here we go. Number one song back in September 2008. Kings of Leon, Sex on Fire on the Nation Network Chart Show.

0: Oh, what an absolute banger. Kings of Leon, Sex on Fire, the number one selling single 18 years ago, back in September 2008. Song getting all the airplay was Jennifer Hudson, What a Voice, and Spotlight. The number one album was the re-released greatest hits from ABBA, Gold, and from it, Dancing Queen. So, let's roll the clock back to 1987. Dr. Fox, across the
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0: We're heading back to 1987. 31 people tragically died in the King's Cross fire. The global Black Monday stock market crash happened, and President Reagan made his famous Berlin Wall speech, Tear It Down. Big movies, Fatal Attraction, and the biggest movie, Three Men and a Baby.
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0: Yeah, maybe I look to the radio as well. The biggest movie in 87, Three Men and a Baby. Seriously. Got the top 10 biggest selling songs from 39 years ago on the way. A track from the number one album too.

Sunday afternoon across the UK. Foxy here on Nation Radio with the biggest selling songs from September 1987. The number one album was Bad by Michael Jackson. Stayed at number one for 5 weeks from its Smooth Criminal. It was his final collaboration with legendary producer Quincy Jones, who produced Off the Wall and then Thriller. After Michael Jackson had written a handful of tracks on both albums, Quincy Jones encouraged him to write more for the follow-up. A much more honest album, this one. Bad, Michael Jackson was at one, and the song getting all the airplay was Def Leppard's Pour Some Sugar on Me. Frontman Joe

Elliott said the first record he ever bought was Sugar Sugar by the Archies back in 1969. Near the end of that song, there is a line that goes, "Pour a little sugar on me, baby." Joe says it was at least his subconscious inspiration for the song. Not that the songs are in any way alike. Airplay track sorted, album track sorted. Let's hit the top 10. The Nation Network Chart Show. And here we go then, 10 massive songs from September 1987 by 10 megastar artists. Seriously, here we go. We start at number 10 with Wet, Wet, Wet and Sweet Little Mystery, their second biggest hit globally. Love Is All Around, clearly their best known and best-selling song. It's the fifth single from their debut album, popped in, sold out.

0: Really nice to have you listening. It's Sunday afternoon across the UK. Foxy here with the biggest songs from September 1987. It is a brilliant top 10. Wet, Sweet Little Mystery, 10. 9, Madonna, Causing a Commotion, from the soundtrack of the movie Who's That Girl, inspired by her rather turbulent relationship with her then-husband, Sean Penn. And 1 above at 8 from the magnificent album The Joshua Tree, Where the Streets Have No Name, from the brilliant U2. 10, 9, 8 is sorted. Coming up at number 7, it's a song by Sunita that apparently Simon Cowell reckons he came up with the idea.
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We've gone back 39 years, September 1987. Biggest selling songs, Sunita Toy Boy. So Simon Cowell reckons he came up with the idea, although this is contradicted by Mike Stock of Stock Aitken Waterman, who says the inspiration came from the fact that Sunita herself at the time was dating a younger man. Anyway, One Above at Six to Power Heart and Soul. It was their first single. Didn't do anything in the charts when it was first released, but when it was re-released after being used in a Pepe Jeans commercial, it became massive. Now, weirdly, I was talking to Carol Decker on Thursday because she just shot a new video with a friend of mine. They've got brand new music and a new album, and they're doing a new headline tour as well. She was on very fine form, it has to be said. Anyway, nice to have you listening. Sunday afternoon across the UK. We've got to hit song number five. What Have I Done to Deserve This? Pet Shop Boys and Dusty Springfield. Now, Neil Tennant had wanted to work with Dusty Springfield for a long time, one of his childhood heroes. But her management only became interested after the worldwide success of the Pet Shop Boys' debut album, Please. The song's success revived Dusty Springfield's career.

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0: Fourth biggest selling song back in September 1987 came from his studio album Always Guaranteed, which came out the same year. So 10 to 4 sorted. The three biggest selling songs from 39 years ago are on the way. If you're looking to sit down and relax, honestly, the next three songs, you're going to be up and dancing. Three absolute dance floor belters are on the way. But who ended up at number one? He's slick.
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0: afternoon across the UK. Hello, Neil Fox here. We are Nation Radio with the biggest songs from September 1987, which saw Michael Jackson's Bad, the title track from his number one album this month. He was at 3, one above at number 2. It was Mars and Pump Up the Volume. There were 5 guys in Mars. There was Martin, there was Alex, there was Rudy, there was Russell, and there was Stephen. Their 5 initials became Mars. Pump Up the Volume. Ha ha! Now you know. So which slick young man ended up at number 1?
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0: It was Wet, Wet, Wet and Sweet Little Mystery.
1: 9.
0: From the movie Who's That Girl? It was Madonna, Causing a Commotion.
1: 8.
0: Where the Streets Have No Name. From the Joshua Tree. It was U2.
1: 7.
0: He's My Toy Boy. Was it Simon Cowell? It's Sinita.
1: 6.
0: Little Bit of Heart and Soul. It's DePauw at 6.
1: 5.
0: What have I? What have I done to deserve this? Pet Shop Boys and Dusty Springfield.
1: What have I done to deserve this? 4.
0: Some People. What a great song for Cliff Richard.

0: 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It's Mars.
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0: And the slick young man at number one used to work for Stock, Aitken & Waterman, their studio. Did that for a couple of years. He operated tape machines. He sang on recordings for other singers, learned the trade, and famously made the tea before the production trio wrote and produced a song especially for him. It was recorded in 1986, but they were waiting for the right time to launch this solo superstar. Anyway, they got it all right. Rick Astley, Never Gonna Give You Up, in September 1987, ended up as the number one song.

0: Fun times. Rick Astley, Never Gonna Give You Up, the biggest selling song back in September 1987. The song getting all the airplay 39 years ago. It was Def Leppard, Pour Some Sugar On Me, the number one album. Bad by Michael Jackson, which stayed at number one for 5 weeks. A look back at 1987 is done. Let's roll forward 12 years to 1999 next.
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0: Yeah, 3 hours, 3 years, and 3 top 10s. And for this final hour, we're heading back to 1999. Bill Clinton was acquitted in his impeachment trial. The world started to get worried about the impending Y2K millennium bug. It didn't happen. And 11 European member states launched the Euro. Big movies. Toy Story 2. Do you remember The Sixth Sense? That was great. And the number one movie, Star Wars, Episode 1, The Phantom.

It was a very good year, and I've got the 10 biggest selling songs coming up very shortly. I've got a track from the number one album, but we'll start with a song that was getting all the airplay from Ricky Martin.

We have rolled the clock back 27 years. We are in September 1999, and Come On Over by Shania Twain was the number one album from it, the brilliant Man, I Feel Like a Woman. This was her third studio album. In 2015, the Guinness World Records recognised Come On Over as the biggest selling studio album by a female solo artist ever, with over 40 million copies sold worldwide. I mean, I knew it was big, but not that big. It remains the best-selling country album of all time, the best-selling album by a Canadian artist ever, and the world's eighth best-selling album of all time. It's massive. Come On Over, Shania Twain was number one. Before it, getting all the airplay, he decided to start singing in English. Living La Vida Loca reached a whole new audience for Ricky Martin, and it was absolutely mahoosive. Oh, we have such a great top 10 for you from 27 years ago. Right, here we are at number 10. Unpretty from TLC. This earned Grammy Award nominations for Song of the Year and Best Pop Performance by a duo or group with a vocal. But they lost out to Santana for Smooth and Maria Maria, respectively. Still an absolute banger.

0: It is a brilliant pop top 10. We are back in September 1999. TLC, I'm Pretty at 10. Moloko, Sing It Back at number 9. One Above at 8. Enrique Iglesias and Bayamos. First appeared on the soundtrack to the Will Smith movie Wild Wild West. Apparently, according to the story, it ended up in the film after Will Smith had watched Enrique performing and was literally blown away. And he said, I just want to use one of your songs in the film. And Enrique said, how about this one? And that's how apparently it all worked out. Anyway, it's a nice story, whether it's true or not. 1098 is sorted. Coming up at number 7, an absolute dance floor filler from 1990.
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2: 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Where was I? Oh, yeah. 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

Hope you're having a nice Sunday afternoon. Here's the seventh biggest selling song from September. He's just being a bit croaky. 1999. Love this. DJ Jürgen presents Alice.

0: Sunday afternoon across the UK. Foxy here on Nation Radio with the biggest selling songs from September 1999. Right, and number six, Mi Chico Latino from Jerry Halliwell. A Latin pop song centered on a lost love theme written by Jerry in order to pay homage to her mum, who has clearly a Spanish background. I'm here till 7 o'clock. Steve Power with Beat Surrender with an amazing mix of songs. 7 to 9, we chill things down a little bit from 9 o'clock with Mark Franklin and Chilled Nation. But we ain't chilling yet.
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0: We are back in September 1999 on the Nation Network Chart Show, and we were definitely dancing our way out of one millennium into the next. The top five, all brilliant dance songs. S Club Party at five. Bob Marley versus Funkstar Deluxe with The Sun Is Shining at number four. He's a Danish house music producer, and he was the first ever to receive clearance from the Bob Marley estate to release official remixes of the late singer's music. 10 to 4 is sorted. The top three biggest selling songs from 27 years ago are on the way, and they are all absolute dance floor bangers. So come on, get it cranked up.
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0: We've gone back 27 years, and I said we were dancing all the way through the last five songs of this chart, with S Club and Bob Marley, then Eiffel 65 and Blue, Dabba D, One Above It Two, Shaft, Mucho Mambo, Sway, based on an original sample from a Cuban-Mexican guy called Perez Prado. Now, his song Sway became Mucho Mambo Sway, and remember that name, Perez Prado, because he may never have heard of it before, but not only was he at number two, he ended up at number one, well, in a way as well, in just a mo.
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0: It was TLC, and I'm Pretty.
1: 9.
0: Sing It Back from Maloko. There at hit song 9.
1: 8.
0: Insanely catchy. Enrique Iglesias and Bayamos. Was it 8?
1: 7.
0: DJ Jürgen presents Alice DJ. Do you think you're better off alone?
1: 6.
0: For a mum, Mi Chico Latino, Jerry Halliwell.
1: 5.
0: Ain't no party like an S Club party. It was S Club 7.
1: 4.
0: Bob Marley versus Funk Star Deluxe, and the sun is shining.
1: 3.
0: Italian band Eiffel 65 and Blue, Dabba D.
1: 2.
0: Sway, Mucho Mambo. It was Shaft.
1: The biggest songs of September 1999. 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
0: So the biggest selling song 27 years ago was also Like Shaft at number 2, originally done by Cuban-Mexican musician Perez Prado. Now, his version was an instrumental back in 1952, but in 1999, German musician Lou Bega added some lyrics to it. It was reported that the girls he mentions in the song are all Lou's former girlfriends, although, let's be honest, it's probably beyond coincidence that 8 of the girls in the song have names that end in A, which are very easy to sing, unless that was his thing.

0: It really was a very good year and a great top 10 with Lou Bega and Mambo Number 5 as the biggest selling song. And 27 years ago, back in September 1999, Ricky Martin's Livin' La Vida Loca was getting all the airplay and the number one album, which has become the eighth best-selling album of all time. It was Come On Over by Shania Twain, and from it, man, I feel like a winner.
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0: We'll be back next Sunday afternoon with 3 hours, 3 years, and three more top tens. Tonight, you got Steve Power on the way with Beat Surrender, and then Mark Franklin chilling things down with his Chilled Nation from 9 o'clock. Thanks for listening. Have a good week.
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0: 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Thank you, Foxy, for another brilliant Nation Network chart show. Off we go again. My favourite time of the week. And yours as well, by the sounds of it. Thank you for that. Starting tonight with three from 1982.
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evening. It's Beat Surrender. I'm Steve Power. Three from 82, concluding with Modern English. If you were around in 82, it was absolutely everywhere, but was never a hit. Can you believe it? I Met With You, Someone Somewhere in Summertime, Simple Minds from New Gold Dream, and number one for Musical Youth and Pass the Dutchie. And we'll have three from 1979 at 8 o'clock this evening. Thank you for choosing us. Thank you for making Beat Surrender the success it is. Top quality tunes on the way, the selector on the way after Susie.

0: Collector, 3 Minute Hero. Before that, Cities in Dust from Susie and the Banshees on Beat Surrender. We get together every Sunday evening. If you've just come across us, maybe hunting around for your little fill on a Sunday evening of new wave, two-tone ska, new romantic, bit of punk thrown in for good measure, then you've stumbled across it. And if you do miss the show on a Sunday evening or just want to listen to it again anytime, you can, along with the previous 3 weeks. 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Next, Annie and Dave before they became the Eurythmics.
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the Rock and Roll Hall of Fame, Joy Division, Stroke New Order, Level Tear Us Apart. And the tourists before that, so good to be back home. It's Nation Radio's Beat Surrender. Here's a tune that's featured on many a movie soundtrack. It featured in the 83 film Valley Girl, also The Wedding Singer and Starter for 10, also heard in the 2017 film Call Me By Your Name. It's the Psychedelic Furs, and this is Love My Way on Beat Surrender. On Nation.

0: Bronski Beat, Small Town Boy, This World of Water from New Music. Before that, playing on Beat Surrender, it's Steve Power here. We've got a Facebook page, actually. 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

0: proving there is something for everyone on Beat Surrender, Dead or Alive, In Too Deep, which I think was the follow-up to You Spin Me Round. Before that, The Pistols and Anarchy in the UK. Stand by. Next, we're going to head back to 1979, including a one-hit wonder from the Jags and one of the most recognisable bass lines to start.
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0: With three from 1979, Gary Numan's first solo number one, a one-hit wonder from the Jags, and that unmistakable bass line played by the original bassist, William Simpson.

Gary Newman and Cars, Jags Back of My Hand, and the unmistakable Into the Valley from Skid. So you can still see playing with Richard Jobson doing his dad dancing in 2026. Hello, this is Be Surrender. This is Nation Radio. I'm Steve Power with those tunes you just don't get to hear anywhere else on a Sunday night. Stranglers on the way after Depeche Mode.

more to The Stranglers than just Crash Bang Wallop, No More Heroes. Skin Deep from 84, and before that, from the year before, Depeche Mode and Everything Counts. Don't forget, if you've got a favourite for a future week, drop me a WhatsApp, 07740938500. They go in a Tupperware box on a post-it note, and then they rise to the top. 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

Sham 69, Hurry Up Harry, and before that, Mirror in the Bathroom from The Beat, who were playing Southampton last night. They're at the start of their UK tour over the next month or so, which will include dates in Newcastle, also Guildford, Bournemouth, Cardiff, Fareham. You can go and find the full list of dates, and if you get a chance to go and see them, well worth it. This is Nation Radio's Beat Surrender. And here's a band that is also going still strong in 2026. Gary and Eddie, their China Crisis. Here's one that's been in the Tupperware box for a while. One that doesn't get played that often, which is why it's here right now on Beat Surrender. Winter.

0: Book, Give It Up. And you're hearing it on Beat Surrender on Nation Radio. Before that, one of their lesser known hits, Tragedy and Mystery from China Crisis. Chilled Nation on the way with Mark Franklin after 9 o'clock this evening. Next, though, couple of songs that weren't released as singles, certainly not here in the UK, from Culture Club and Human League. Nation
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Dare from the Human League, every track a winner, even the ones that weren't released as singles. Like that, The Things That Dreams Are Made Of. And before that, Miss Me Blind from Culture Club. Again, hitting the States, not released over here. Chilled Nation on the way after 9 with Mark Franklin. Now though, Flock of Seagulls on Nation.

0: for that transfer affection by a flock of seagulls, finishing off this week's Beat Surrender. As ever, thank you for listening. 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
21: Thanks, Steve. Hello, this is Mark Franklin, and welcome to this weekend's Chilled Nation. A couple of hours of some of the best chill songs from the 80s and 90s. Getting underway with the Dream Academy this weekend.

You remember the video that went with this song? So powerful. What a tune as well. Written by Prince, of course. Nothing Compares to You by Sinead O'Connor on Nation Radio's Chilled Nation. Evening, thank you for choosing to round off your weekend here with me. Do appreciate it. You've had a good couple of days. Into the final throes of September now. It's October next week. Next to play this evening, Spandau Ballet. And this is Through the Barricades.

She was a dominant force throughout the 90s. Lisa Stansfield, and that is All Woman. Hello, I'm Mark Franklin. This is Chilled Nation on Nation Radio. We are on until 11. The best chilled songs from the 80s and 90s. Forever Young, this is Rod Stewart.

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It's Chilled Nation until 11. That sticks with Babe. If over the last 3 days you have been successful in securing your Oasis tickets for next year, congratulations. I'm playing this for you tonight to, you know, help with the excitement. This is Half the World Away.

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This song was originally by Dave Berry in 1964. In 1992, it was resurrected for the movie The Crying Game, produced by the Pet Shop Boys' There's Boy George on Nation Radio. It's Chilled Nation, a very good evening. If you're a fan of Neighbours during the Scott and Charlene era, this song will need no introduction for you whatsoever. However, it comes with sad news because Angry Anderson, we lost him last week. This is Suddenly.

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13: 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We continue tonight's proceedings with a song from the soundtrack to the movie Up Close and Personal, that star Robert Redford and Michelle Pfeiffer. Here is Celine.

If you haven't already, I can highly recommend Not Dead Yet, the autobiography of Phil Collins. Some absolutely brilliant stories in there, including one about Cher and Live Aid. Go check it out, well worth it. There's Against All Odds on Chillmation from Nation Radio. Madonna now from her Ray of Light album. This is The Power of Goodbye.

Just after 10:30 tonight, I will have this weekend's surprise song. It's a 90s tune this week here on Chilled Nation from Nation Radio. That was the Corgis, and this is Annie Lennox.

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Handbags and Glab Rags on Nation Radio from Stereophonics. A very good evening. You are listening to Chilled Nation, and time now for this weekend's surprise song. A song that I think you may have forgotten about, you've not heard for a while, or it could even be a song that you have never heard before. And this weekend, 1993, Meatloaf released the album Bat Out of Hell 2, Back Into Hell. Of course, it had that huge number one song, I Do Anything for Love, But I Won't Do That. But do you remember the song that was released afterwards? Rock and Roll Dreams Come Through.

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I played you Groove Armada, At the River, and this is Shake You Down by Gregory Abbott. And that's it, we're almost out of time for this weekend's Chilled Nation. Hope you've enjoyed it. I'm Mark Franklin, have a great week. I'll be back here next Sunday evening from 9. Gonna leave you with Mariah Carey, Anytime You Need a Friend.

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3: And now, the weather.
4: Outside, gloomy skies, a persistent drizzle and a chilly wind blowing from the west, north, east and south.
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16: 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I'm Tim Allen, and let's start tonight with OMD.

Buggles on Nation Radio, Video Kill the Radio Star. Anybody still watching stuff off VHS? Gosh, it might be time for an upgrade if that's the case. 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

0: Nation Radio's Late Show with me, Tim Allen. Hope you had a lovely weekend. Had to catch a flight over the weekend. Have you ever been stuck in a queue and thought to yourself, I'm not going to make this flight, I really am not? Massive, great big passport queue it was, but fortunately managed to get through and didn't miss the flight, which is just as well. So I'm pleased about that. Whew, stressful though. Right, on the way, we've got Maroon 5, and before midnight, something from Alex Warren as well, his new tune.
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0: Nation Radio's Late Show. It's going to be the 1st of October this week. Where did September go? It just whizzed by, didn't it? Of course, we're heading towards Halloween as well. Yes, that's scary season. Fireworks, and then, of course, you know what comes next after that. We won't talk about that right now. On the way next here at Nation, we're going to play Ariana Grande on the Late Show.
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5: At the top of the high street in Winchester, just past the traffic lights, or on Church Street, Romsey.

0: It's new from Alex Warren. I like that. It's called Emerald Eyes. And you heard it right here on the South's Best Variety of Hits. This is Nation Radio. 106 FM DAB across the whole of the South. On your smart speaker and the Nation Player app as well. 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How? 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
0: 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Right, Monday's here. Welcome along. Tim Allen here with more great tunes through the night on Nation. Got the brand new tune from The Script coming through soon. But first of all, have some Level 42 and Lessons in Love.

Anastasia, she's Out of Love. And this is Nation Radio, home of the South's best variety of hits. 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

0: Little Mix, breakup song, hands up who's taking part in the Great South Run. That is coming up fairly soon, 18th of October. And of course, that nice flat 10-mile race, which starts from Avenue de Caen. Of course, got the junior and mini race as well. If you're taking part in that, good luck and all the very best to you. Coming up next on Nation, great tune from the 90s from Jade. 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

0: Fomba, Homewrecker. This is Nation Radio at Night, where it's almost 1 o'clock. I've got details in a moment of how you could be winning. Oh dear, excuse me, I'm getting overexcited about it. £700,000. What on earth would you do with all that money? I can think of a few ideas. Some nice holidays for a start. Details of how to enter coming up in a second. Hold on. Nation
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